Watch. Little darling, on the factory floor, the sirens are wailing. They're calling you like lovers, they always want more. Department 27, deep down below, you're piecing together

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0: 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And we went for it. I went for it. Treated him like a kid brother. And I was going to split 50-50 with a cop. Maybe they're waiting to pin a medal on it.
1: Come on, get up. Get your hands up.
0: Yeah, that's it. A nice gold medal for the cop. Only maybe he's going to get it sooner than he thinks.

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Once that you've decided on a killing, first you make a stone of your heart, and if you find that

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And you must try a twosome or a threesome, and you'll find your conscience bothers you much less, because murder is

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All our greatest killers were industrious, at least the ones that we all know by name. Now you can.

But you're not home. Your will is not your own. Your heart sweats, your teeth grind. Another kiss, and you'll be mine. Whoa. You like to think that you're immune to this stuff. Oh yeah. It's closer to the truth to say, can

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¿Cómo están? How do we get here? How'd you get here? I went looking, so much to see. I went looking.

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Would you like to sing along to it? I'll do my best to do the lead vocal.

created the world, then created the devil to blame for his mistakes. I closed the door of my hotel room behind me. It was like closing a chapter in the book of life. Outside, 30 floors below, I could hear the police using their sirens like wolf whistles to pick up young girls. On TV, Oliver North, his 15 minutes of fame ticking steadily away, was being fuzzy about crucial events which had happened a year earlier. What a flake. But then who isn't? That was Reagan's defense, at least. The worst thing is how politics begins to leak into your life. Back in our innocence, we used to simply stick two fingers up and say, fuck the Queen. That was about all you had to say anyway. And then go back to the more important business of making music. So why was I sitting there feeling angry about covert operations and illegal aid to the Contras? I mean, I'm not even American. Well, maybe we all are a little bit. And then I realized it was just the thought that in this particular democracy, and probably every other one in the world, there is somebody in power who thinks he is more right than all the people who put him there. All the people who for once in their lives took an interest. Outside, the wind was howling the hoo-hoos from sympathy for the devil. Round and round the concrete hotel.